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3: Tonight, a few clouds with a low of 10. Tomorrow, sunny in the morning, then a mix of sun and cloud with 70% chance of rain showers in the afternoon. And there is a risk of a thunderstorm as well with a high of 21. And on Thursday, rain showers and a high of 21. A look at your current temperatures and 7-day forecast is available at classic107.com or the Classic 107 app.
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5: Tonight, a few clouds with a low of 10. Tomorrow, sunny in the morning, then a mix of sun and cloud with 70% chance of rain showers in the afternoon. And there is a risk of a thunderstorm as well with a high of 21. And on Thursday, rain showers and a high of 21. A look at your current temperatures and 7-day forecast is available at classic107.com or the Classic 107 app.
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2: Tonight, a few clouds with a low of 10. Tomorrow, sunny in the morning, then a mix of sun and cloud with 70% chance of rain showers in the afternoon. And there is a risk of a thunderstorm as well with a high of 21. And on Thursday, rain showers and a high of 21. A look at your current temperatures and 7-day forecast is available at classic107.com or the Classic 107 app.
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1: In downtown Winnipeg today, mainly sunny skies with a high of 20. Tonight, a few clouds with a low of 10. Tomorrow, sunny in the morning, then a mix of sun and cloud with 70% chance of rain showers in the afternoon. And there is a risk of a thunderstorm as well with a high of 21. And on Thursday, rain showers and a high of 21. A look at your current temperatures and 7-day forecast is available at classic107.com or the Classic 107 app.
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2: Tonight, a few clouds with a low of 10. Tomorrow, sunny in the morning, then a mix of sun and cloud with 70% chance of rain showers in the afternoon. And there is a risk of a thunderstorm as well with a high of 21. And on Thursday, rain showers and a high of 21. A look at your current temperatures and 7-day forecast is available at classic107.com or the Classic 107 app.
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1: Good morning, I'm Colleen Hood. We've got a mainly sunny day in store for us this morning. Increasing cloudiness as the day goes on. We'll have your full weather details coming up in a few minutes. Students at Kelvin High School will soon have more room to stay active. The Manitoba government says construction is set to begin on a new gymnasium and outdoor running track. The gym will add about 11,700 square feet of space, while the track will have a rubberized surface. Both are expected to open in fall of 2027. More than 300 people gathered at the Fork September 20th for the 10th annual We Are All Treaty People celebration. The event hosted by Mennonite Central Committee marked the 155th anniversary of the signing of Treaties 1 and 2. The day brought Indigenous and non-Indigenous people together for music, cultural activities, learning, and reflection. MCC's Carrie Center Harvey says treaty is an ongoing relationship built on respect.
2: It's something that is a current relationship and an ongoing one that is about respect and reciprocity and part of why we are here on this land sharing this space together.
1: The Winnipeg Symphony Orchestra will kick off its 2026-27 season this weekend at the Centennial Concert Hall with a couple of beloved fifths. The orchestra will perform the fifth symphonies of Beethoven and Tchaikovsky alongside a piece by the orchestra's new composer in residence, Kelly Marie Murphy. Murphy and WSO music director Daniel Raskin will tell us more about the symphony's opening weekend coming up on Morning Light. Any Winnipeg music teacher is the recipient of a new grant to help her school with their arts education. Madly Friesen at Faraday School in Winnipeg's North End was awarded $18,000 by Music Counts, the charity associated with the Juno Awards, which will return to Winnipeg next spring. It's part of a larger effort by Music Counts to award $1.4 million over the next year, supporting nearly 100 schools across the country. We'll hear more from Madly Friesen coming up at 7:30.
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1: It's a quiet start to your Wednesday morning commute with no spills or crashes to report. We are seeing slow-going traffic already on the north perimeter near Main Street. That's due to construction in the area. We're also hearing that there is a potential crash right at that clover leaf there. If you're in the area, let us know what you're seeing. Also, give yourself some extra time if you have to travel along Abenojimikna by St. Mary's Road. There's some construction there that is causing traffic delays. Let us know what else you're seeing out on the road. Give us a call or text us at 204-336-1071.
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1: We'll start off our day today with sunshine. Clouds will roll in this afternoon with showers starting overnight. We will see a high of 21. It will be windy with the wind gusting from the south 40 to 60 kilometers an hour. And we'll see a low of 13 tonight. Tomorrow, those clouds will stick around with a strong chance of showers or drizzle.

0: 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And on Friday, more clouds and a high of 22. For your full 5-day forecast, visit us online anytime at classic107.com or on the Classic 107 app.
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2: Great to have you with us on this Wednesday morning, September the 23rd, school day number 6 in the city of Winnipeg. 10 degrees right now in the downtown, 11 on the outskirts of the city, with a bit of a wind out of the south on the way to a forecast high of 21 degrees. Coming up this morning, we will hear another excerpt from our album of the month by the Canadian Chinese pianist Bruce Liu. His album Lunaris is inspired by the moonlight, which we get more of now that daylight savings time isn't a thing. We'll also be speaking with Madly Friesen about a grant that they received from Music Counts to assist their programming at the Faraday School in Winnipeg's North End. And yes, it is that time of year, the Winnipeg Symphony Orchestra returning to the stage this weekend. Daniel Raskin and Kelly Marie Murphy, the incoming composer in residence, will both join us to preview these first concerts, which concern a couple of famous Fifth Symphonies from Ludwig van Beethoven and Piotr Ilyich Tchaikovsky. While both Beethoven and Tchaikovsky had revered symphonic outputs, they couldn't match Wolfgang Amadeus Mozart in quantity. Mozart wrote over 40 symphonies in his life. We'll hear the 24th to begin our musical Wednesday morning, performed by the Academy of St. Martin in the Fields.

Neville Mariner leading the Academy of St. Martin in the Fields in Wolfgang Amadeus Mozart's 24th Symphony in B-flat here on Morning Light on Classic 107 presented by Body Measure. My name is Nolan Kaler. It is the most wonderful time of the year for a number of reasons, with the return to action by so many incredible ensembles in our city. The WSO, as I mentioned, we'll hear about that later on this morning. The Manitoba Chamber Orchestra taking to the stage again tonight. The Royal Winnipeg Ballet back in action in just a couple of weeks on the main stage at the Centennial Concert Hall as well. But it's also a great time for us because it's auction season, baby. The Classic 107 online auction presented by Penner Auctions is coming back next week. More than 1,700 items and gift certificates will be available. Everything starting at just 40% of retail value. How about a $10,000 garage makeover from Garage Living or a Kodiak cold plunge and hot tub from Aquatech? Burgers for a year, steak for a year. All these things and so much more are going to be available. Mark your calendars for next week, and we'll be talking about that and hyping it up throughout the next couple of days. I've got another exciting giveaway later on this morning that you're going to want to tune in for. But for now, we'll hear this movement from Luigi Boccherini's String Quartet in A, performed by the Borziani Quartet.

The Morciani Quartet, hearing music by Luigi Boccherini from his string quartet in A here on Morning Light on Classic 107, presented by Body Measure. My name is Nolan Kaler. It's wonderful to trace the connections between the composers that we play at any given point, which is easy because everything that we do here on Classic 107 is made for you 100% algorithm free. For instance, Luigi Boccherini's father was also involved in the music business. He wrote opera libretti, or the words for operas, for composers like Joseph Haydn. And this music from Haydn's Piano Trio in C Major is up next, performed by the Trio Wanderer.

The finale to Joseph Haydn's Piano Trio in C Major, performed by the Trio Wanderer here on Morning Light on Classic 107, presented by Body Measure. We're about to get into some operatic offerings in this first hour of music on the program. We'll be hearing from Sigismund Thalberg in just a little bit, his impressions of a very famous Bellini opera. We'll get Rossini and Puccini and Verdi in here as well, I think. But before that, this overture to Antonio Salieri's Axur, Re de Ormus. Salieri, another composer who worked with Luigi Boccherini's father on libretti. The Slovak Radio Symphony Orchestra to perform this overture, led by Michael Dittrich, to carry us to our weather and traffic update.

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1: It's a quiet start to your Wednesday morning commute with no spills or crashes to report. We are seeing slow-going traffic already on the north perimeter near Main Street. That's due to construction in the area. We're also hearing that there is a potential crash right at that Cloverleaf there. If you're in the area, let us know what you're seeing. Also, give yourself some extra time if you have to travel along Abenojimikna by St. Mary's Road. There's some construction there that is causing traffic delays. Let us know what else you're seeing out on the road. 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
0: We'll start off our day today with sunshine. Clouds will roll in this afternoon with showers starting overnight. We will see a high of 21. It will be windy with the wind gusting from the south 40 to 60 kilometers an hour. And we'll see a low of 13 tonight. Tomorrow, those clouds will stick around with a strong chance of showers or drizzle in the morning, high of 19. And on Friday, more clouds and a high of 22. For your full 5-day forecast, visit us online anytime at classic107.com or on the Classic 107 app.
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The piano ringing away after that interpretation of one of the most famous melodies in all of opera, the Casta Diva from Vincenzo Bellini's Norma, as reimagined by Sigismund Thalberg here on Morning Light on Classic 107, presented by Body Measure. My name is Nolan Kaler, school day number 6 in the city of Winnipeg. Still just 10 degrees in the downtown, 11 out at the airport.

with a good wind out of the south. A reminder that if you like opera, Weekend at the Opera is your place to check it out on Friday nights at 7 o'clock and on Sunday afternoons at 4. Myself and Paul Brookweens of Quadrant Private Wealth will be sharing music by composers born in the month of September to celebrate their contributions to the genre. We'll stick with the Italian opera traditions here to hear Giuseppe Verdi and the overture to one of his lesser-known works, La Forza del Destino, The Force of Destiny, performed by the Philharmonia Orchestra.

0: the Philharmonia Orchestra, led by Riccardo Muti, performing the overture to Giuseppe Verdi's La Forza del Destino, The Force of Destiny, here on Morning Light on Classic 107, presented by Body Measure. Music that ties in really well with the conversations we'll have later this morning about the Fate Symphonies that the Winnipeg Symphony Orchestra will perform to open their 2026-2027 season. Those symphonies being the fifths of Beethoven and Tchaikovsky. We'll hear more about that in just a moment, but first, I think we need some more Italian opera. We'll hear another very famous opera melody arranged for different instruments than maybe it was intended for, coming up in just a moment.
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0: The Winnipeg Symphony Orchestra, led by music director Daniel Raiskin, opens its 2026-2027 season with two famous fifths: Beethoven's most recognizable symphony and Tchaikovsky's deeply expressive masterpiece. 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

Barbara Allen accompanying trombonist Joseph Alessi to perform O Mio Bambino Caro from Jacopo Puccini's Gianni Schicchi here on Morning Light on Classic 107, presented by Body Measure. My name is Nolan Kaler. Still to come on this morning's program, we'll be speaking with WSO Music Director Daniel Raiskin and incoming composer-in-residence Kelly Marie Murphy about the first concerts of the WSO's 2026-2027 season. We'll also be hearing from music teacher Madley Friesen about a grant that they received from Music Counts in a year where the Juno Awards will return to Winnipeg, or a concert season, if you like. We'll also hear another excerpt from our album of the month coming up in the next hour, courtesy of Bruce Liu and his latest record, Lunatis. One more operatic offering to carry us to 7 o'clock and your top of the hour news, weather, and traffic. This is the Largo Al Factotum from the Barber of Seville, of course. Russell Braun as Figaro, joining the COC Orchestra.

0: donne ragazze, vecchie fanciulle, qua la parrucca, resto la barba, qua la sanguigna, presto il biglietto, tutti mi chiedono, tutti mi vogliono, tutti mi chiedono, tutti mi vogliono, qua la parrucca, presto la barba, presto niente, Figaro,
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1: Good morning, I'm Colleen Hood. We've got a mainly sunny day in store for us this morning. Increasing cloudiness as the day goes on. We'll have your full weather details coming up in a few minutes. Students at Kelvin High School will soon have more room to stay active. The Manitoba government says construction is set to begin on a new gymnasium and outdoor running track. The gym will add about 11,700 square feet of space, while the track will have a rubberized surface. Both are expected to open in fall of 2027. More than 300 people gathered at the Fork September 20th for the 10th annual We Are All Treaty People celebration. The event hosted by Mennonite Central Committee marked the 155th anniversary of the signing of Treaties 1 and 2. The day brought Indigenous and non-Indigenous people together for music, cultural activities, learning, and reflection. MCC's Carrie Center Harvey says treaty is an ongoing relationship built on respect.
2: It's something that is a current relationship and an ongoing one that is about respect and reciprocity and part of why we are here on this land sharing this space together.
1: The Winnipeg Symphony Orchestra will kick off its 2026-27 season this weekend at the Centennial Concert Hall with a couple of beloved fifths. The orchestra will perform the fifth symphonies of Beethoven and Tchaikovsky alongside a piece by the orchestra's new composer in residence, Kelly Marie Murphy. Murphy and WSO music director Daniel Raskin will tell us more about the symphony's opening weekend coming up on Morning Light. And a Winnipeg music teacher is the recipient of a new grant to help her school with their arts education. Madly Friesen at Faraday School in Winnipeg's North End was awarded $18,000 by Music Counts, the charity associated with the Juno Awards, which will return to Winnipeg next spring. It's part of a larger effort by Music Counts to award $1.4 million over the next year, supporting nearly 100 schools across the country. We'll hear more from Madly Friesen coming up at 7:30.
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1: Traffic is already very slow going this morning along the north perimeter, especially if you are headed westbound. We are seeing that there is a potential stall or a collision at the perimeter and Main Street. If you are in the area, let us know what you are seeing there. Traffic is already picking up as well across the city. We're seeing another section of slow going traffic along Route 90 all the way from Bannatyne up to McDermott. And if Abenojimikna is part of your commute, especially around St. Mary's Road, give yourself some extra time as there is construction in that area and delays are expected as traffic picks up. Let us know what else you're seeing out on the road. Give us a call or text us at 204-336-1071.
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1: We'll start off our day today with sunshine. Clouds will roll in this afternoon with showers starting overnight. We will see a high of 21. It will be windy with the wind gusting from the south 40 to 60 kilometers an hour. And we'll see a low of 13 tonight. Tomorrow, those clouds will stick around with a strong chance of showers or drizzle in the morning, high of 19. And on Friday, more clouds and a high of 22. For your full five-day forecast, visit us online anytime at classic107.com or on the Classic 107 app.
0: Before the city wakes, Winnipeg's culture comes alive on Morning Light with Nolan Kaler, presented by Body Measure, setting the tone on Classic 107.

Krita Maria Cantala, alongside Mitzi Meyerson and Lori Polaka, performing a nice quick movement from the Violin Sonata No. 2 in E minor of François Franqueur from his first book of violin sonatas here on Morning Light on Classic 107, presented by Body Measure. My name is Nolan Kaler, school day number 6 in the city of Winnipeg today on this September the 23rd of 2026. Coming up, we have an excerpt from our album of the month for September, Lunaris by Bruce Liu. Music that I think has gained a little bit more meaning in this no daylight savings time age. We'll also be speaking with Madley Friesen, the recipient of an $18,000 grant from Music Counts ahead of the Juno Awards returning to Winnipeg next year. And we are going to preview the Winnipeg Symphony Orchestra's first concerts of its 2026-2027 season. Music director Daniel Raiskin and composer-in-residence Kelly Marie Murphy will tell us more about what we can expect from these concerts, which also feature the Fifth Symphonies of Beethoven and Tchaikovsky. We'll continue along in this French Baroque vein for just a little while longer. This is from Jean-Marie Leclerc's Violin Concerto, Opus 7, No. 2. This is the first movement performed by the Allion Ensemble, led by Monica Huggett.

Monica Huggett leading the audio ensemble in the first movement of Jean-Marie Leclerc's Violin Concerto No. 2 from his 7th opus here on Morning Light on Classic 107, presented by Body Measure. My name is Nolan Kaler, and it's time now for our Poem of the Morning, a little bit earlier than we normally share it, but we do have an excerpt of our Album of the Month to share as well. Another French offering that we'll tell you more about in just a little bit. But first, this Poem of the Morning, perfect for early fall, is by Wallace Stevens. It's called The Plain Sense of Things. After the leaves have fallen, we return to a plain sense of things. It is as if we had come to an end of the imagination, inanimate in an inert savoir. It is difficult even to choose the adjective for this blank cold, this sadness without cause. The great structure has become a minor house. No turbine walks across the lessened floors. The greenhouse never so badly needed paint. The chimney is 50 years old and slants to one side. A fantastic effort has failed. A repetition in a repetitiousness of men and flies.

the absence of the imagination had itself to be imagined. The great pond, the plain sense of it, without reflections, leaves, mud, water like dirty glass, expressing silence of a sort. Silence of a rat come out to see the great pond and its waste of the lilies. All this had to be imagined as an inevitable knowledge required, as a necessity requires.

Triumphant music from the Suite in A Minor of Jean-Philippe Rameau, performed by Angela Hewitt here on Morning Light on Classic 107, presented by Body Measure. We've got some music for the

Nightingales coming out next. A last salute to the birds before they fly south for the winter. That will come from Reynaldo Hahn and an excerpt from our album of the month after your weather and traffic update. But first, we'll hear the Nightingales from Jean-Ferry Labelle's Les Allemands, performed by the Musica Antiqua Köln here on Morning Light.

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1: Traffic is already very slow going this morning along the north perimeter, especially if you are headed westbound. We are seeing that there is a potential stall or a collision at the perimeter and Main Street. If you are in the area, let us know what you are seeing there. Traffic is already picking up as well across the city. We're seeing another section of slow going traffic along Route 90 all the way from Bannatyne up to McDermott. And if Abenojimikna is part of your commute, especially around St. Mary's Road, give yourself some extra time as there is construction in that area and delays are expected as traffic picks up. Let us know what else you're seeing out on the road. Give us a call or text us at 204-336-1071.
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1: We'll start off our day today with sunshine. Clouds will roll in this afternoon with showers starting overnight. We will see a high of 21. It will be windy with the wind gusting from the south 40 to 60 kilometers an hour. And we'll see a low of 13 tonight. Tomorrow, those clouds will stick around with a strong chance of showers or drizzle in the morning, high of 19. And on Friday, more clouds and a high of 22. For your full five-day forecast, visit us online anytime at classic107.com or on the Classic 107 app.
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4: School day number 6 in the city of Winnipeg on this September the 23rd of 2026. My name is Nolan Kaler. 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It's from the Chinese-Canadian pianist Bruce Liu, and it's called Lunatis.

entirely music that is inspired by the moonlight, a time when Lou finds the most inspiration and the most quiet amidst a hectic touring and performing schedule. One of the bonus tracks on this record is going to be what we share here today, courtesy of Reinaldo Hahn, which is another piece about nightingales to build off of the music by Jean-Ferry Dabel we heard a short time ago. This nightingale, though, is distraught. Le rossignol est perdu. And why is it distraught? Well, the temperatures are getting colder, and it feels the hivernal, or the winter, coming on.

from Reynaldo Hahn's Le Rossignol est perdu, or The Distraught Nightingale. It was Bruce Liu on the piano sharing the 52nd of 53 pieces contained in that work called Hivernal, or Winter. One last tribute to the nightingale before it flies south for the winter here on Morning Light on Classic 107, presented by Body Measure. That is off of our album of the month for September, called Lunaris, by the Chinese-Canadian pianist Bruce Liu. All pieces inspired by the moonlight, which we're getting more of because no more daylight savings time. You can learn more about that record over at classic107.com and the Classic 107 app this morning. That is the last cut we're going to share from that record, because next Wednesday we are off for the National Day for Truth and Reconciliation. But stay tuned, because we've got some great programming lined up for that day that you're not going to want to miss. Let's add a couple instruments around the piano for this music by Cécile Chaminade. Next, the Trio Parnassus performing this movement from her first piano trio in G minor.

0: the Trio Parnassus, sharing music by Cécile Chaminade, the finale to her first piano trio in G minor, here on Morning Light on Classic 107, presented by Body Measure. My name is Nolan Kaler. Wonderful to have you with us on this Wednesday, September the 23rd, whether you're streaming us at classic107.com or on the Classic 107 app, or if you've got us dialed in on 107.1 FM. Well, last week, Music Counts, the charity associated with the Juno Awards, made an incredible difference in a Winnipeg school. The charity announced that the Faraday School in Winnipeg's North End would be the recipient of an $18,000 grant. Now, this is part of Music Counts' efforts to give out $1.4 million through their school music funding programs to nearly 100 schools across the country. The teacher responsible for getting this successful grant for their classroom is Madly Friesen, who joins us in the Classic 107 studios to tell us more about it. Good morning and congratulations.
1: Thank you so much.
0: Okay, I would ask you how you were feeling in that moment when it was announced that you'd be receiving the grant, but there is in fact a video of you being told that your school would be receiving $18,000. But for the sake of a non-visual medium, what was that moment like for you to hear that your school and your arts education efforts would be receiving this support?
1: To me, it was just so exciting. They did get to announce it live, like you mentioned, which I think is so much better than receiving it over an email. Just hearing about what Music Counts does, and then getting to hear that my school was going to receive that much funding towards programming was absolutely incredible. We had worked so hard on putting our grant together, and students even put testimonials together to this grant to say, this is what we want in our school. And so just knowing that those dreams were going to come true was overwhelming.
0: And I want to come back to that idea of the students helping with this grant application in just a second. But even to take things back just a step further, what does music class look like at the Faraday School? And what does your day-to-day look like teaching music and arts to kids?
1: Well, it's going to look slightly different once we get all of our new instruments in. But whatever we do at Faraday in arts, I teach performing arts, so drama, dance, and music.

0: But whatever we're doing, whatever we're working on, it looks creative and playful. Students have a voice in what we're doing and what kind of musics we're learning and what kind of songs we're doing and how they participate in their own learning. Sometimes it looks chaotic. Sometimes it sounds loud, but it's always creative and playful no matter what we're doing. Right now, some of my students are learning to play some pre-band instruments, some pre-clarinets, pre-flutes. They're made out of plastic, but they sound awesome.
1: I bet.
0: Some of the students are dancing, some playing ukulele. So we're doing all kinds of things at Faraday.
1: So that brings us then to the new things that you're going to get to do at Faraday because of this grant. And as you mentioned, the students helped to make this grant application successful. What was that process like for you and the kids that you work with?
0: It was very interesting. As I was new to Faraday last year and we had to get our grant applications in, grant applications are due quite early in the year, I think in fall, and you receive the information whether your grant was successful or unsuccessful in the spring. And so I hadn't really gotten to know any of the students super well by that point.

0: But, you know, you get to kind of know, oh, you know, this person feels really passionate about this, and maybe they could speak to this. And so I asked some of the students, like, what would you be interested in having as a program? And they wanted to do a little bit more contemporary music, contemporary instruments. And I asked what was in that for them. And one student had a really great perspective, and she was saying that, you know, I'm in grade six and I don't have a ton of opportunities or places to express myself and express my feelings, express my thoughts. So if I could write a song, if I could play my feelings out in an instrument, that would give me a space that I didn't have before.
1: Wow.
0: So I thought that was just so, so reflective. And it really shows the power of music and the ways that the students already understand that power of music.
1: But, and now they're going to get to amplify that power with the new resources. Even before we get to the plans, because we already know what your reaction is because it's caught on video, I would love to hear about the moment when you told your students, guess what? We did it. We got this money. What was that moment like for you in the classroom?
0: There was a lot of jaw dropping because when they let me know, when Music Counts let me know, they let us know so that we could start preparing for the next year. But you do have to keep that information under wraps until mm-hmm. they make the formal announcement. So students actually got to find out when they came into the classroom and saw the instruments. Many of them are already here.
1: Amazing.
0: And so they just saw it looked different, it felt different, and I got to say, you know, do you notice anything different in here? And the kids are looking around, and there's, like, jaws dropping. The kids are so excited. They're already being like, oh, I'm going to play this one. I'm going to play this one. Oh, I really want to play that one. And just so exciting to see them get so excited about it. And we're still waiting on some instruments so we can really start that programming. But the kids are asking me, when do we start? When do we start? When do we start? And it's just, you know, to have that kind of enthusiasm, it's incredible.
1: That's so amazing to be able to have these instruments coming in and to be able to dream with what comes next. What does having these kinds of resources, this grant, these instruments, what do having those things mean for the type of programming that you want to put together? And how maybe does that add to the ability that you have as an educator to then be able to go with the students saying, I want to make this kind of music, and to be able to create those different types of experiences that it sounds like is guided by your students in some degree?
0: Yeah. So as a new teacher, I feel very supported in music. Everything that I've requested from the division and said, you know, this would really support our students has been granted to me so far. So I feel so supported by the division. They support the arts, and any support that I feel like I've needed in my arts program, I have received, which is so awesome.
1: Wow.
0: What we did apply for with this grant was through the Slate Family Foundation Innovation Fund. So what I applied for was like a contemporary music, like outfit, ensemble, kind of like a rock band. So what I applied for was, yeah, just shy of 20 grand of electric guitars, electric basses, amplifiers, keyboards, microphones, everything else that goes into the drum kits. So it's a little bit of a deviation from maybe what you would think that elementary music education could or would look like.
1: Mm-hmm.
0: But having the grant allows me to offer that program, that specific program that would be prohibitively expensive, right, for one division to fund for one school. But because organizations like this exist to fuel the imagination of music education and music educators and music education students in public schools, because that exists, I get to offer this program that the students would love, that I would love to teach, and that we would all just love to be doing together.
1: Which only means that the art that you all create together is that much more amazing, and more importantly, that there is the support for this robust arts education, which we know has such large reaching ramifications outside of the music classroom as well. We'll have more information on the Faraday School and their new grants and all their new instruments over at classic107.com and the Classic 107 app. Madeleine Friesen, I'm

0: so delighted for you and your students, and I think I speak for all my listeners as well when I say that. Congratulations again, and thank you so much for telling us more about it.
1: Thank you.
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0: Still to come here on this Wednesday morning, we've got music director Daniel Raiskin from the Winnipeg Symphony Orchestra joining us alongside the symphony's incoming composer-in-residence, Kelly Marie Murphy, to preview the first concerts of the WSO's 2026-2027 season. We'll hear more about the famous fifth symphonies that it contains by Beethoven and Tchaikovsky, respectively, as well as Kelly Marie Murphy's own work called Dark Nights, Bright Stars, Vast Universe. We've also got our featured work on the way, courtesy of Jean Sibelius. But before we hit our 8 o'clock news, weather, and traffic updates, let's hear one of the more famous pieces of Gabriel Fauré to close out this French sojourn or voyage in the 7 o'clock hour. The Montreal Symphony Orchestra performing Fauré's Pavane here on Morning Light, as the sun is just making itself known in a beautiful way outside of our studio windows here on St. Mary's Road in downtown Winnipeg.

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1: Good morning, I'm Colleen Hood. We've got a mainly sunny day in store for us this morning. Increasing cloudiness as the day goes on. We'll have your full weather details coming up in a few minutes. Students at Kelvin High School will soon have more room to stay active. The Manitoba government says construction is set to begin on a new gymnasium and outdoor running track. The gym will add about 11,700 square feet of space, while the track will have a rubberized surface. Both are expected to open in fall of 2027. More than 300 people gathered at the Fork September 20th for the 10th annual We Are All Treaty People celebration. The event hosted by Mennonite Central Committee marked the 155th anniversary of the signing of Treaties 1 and 2. The day brought Indigenous and non-Indigenous people together for music, cultural activities, learning, and reflection. MCC's Carrie Sanner Harvey says treaty is an ongoing relationship built on respect.
2: It's something that is a current relationship and an ongoing one that is about respect and reciprocity and part of why we are here on this land sharing this space together.
1: The Winnipeg Symphony Orchestra will kick off its 2026-27 season this weekend at the Centennial Concert Hall with a couple of beloved fifths. The orchestra will perform the fifth symphonies of Beethoven and Tchaikovsky alongside a piece by the orchestra's new composer in residence, Kelly Marie Murphy. Murphy and WSO music director Daniel Raskin will tell us more about the symphony's opening weekend coming up on Morning Light. Any Winnipeg music teacher is the recipient of a new grant to help her school with their arts education. Madeleine Friesen at Faraday School in Winnipeg's North End was awarded $18,000 by Music Counts, the charity associated with the Juno Awards, which will return to Winnipeg next spring. It's part of a larger effort by Music Counts to award $1.4 million over the next year, supporting nearly 100 schools across the country. Find out more information at classic107.com or on the Classic 107 app.
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1: Give yourself plenty of extra time if the North Perimeter is part of your daily commute between La Jemodie and Main Street, especially if you are near Main Street and if you are traveling westbound. There was an earlier collision this morning that involved a vehicle hitting the bridge, and that debris is still lying around there, and that is slowing things right down. Again, give yourself plenty of extra time to get through there. Traffic is also slow going along Chief Peguis Trail, and that is reaching all the way back to Gateway Road from Main Street. And Abenoji-Mikanag, give yourself some extra time to get through there at St. Mary's Road, and that's due to construction in that area. Let us know what else you're seeing out on the road. Give us a call or text us at 204-336-1071.
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1: We'll start off our day today with sunshine. Clouds will roll in this afternoon with showers starting overnight. We will see a high of 21. It will be windy with the wind gusting from the south 40 to 60 kilometers an hour. And we'll see a low of 13 tonight. Tomorrow, those clouds will stick around with a strong chance of showers or drizzle in the morning, high of 19. And on Friday, more clouds and a high of 22. For your full five-day forecast, visit us online anytime at classic107.com or on the Classic 107 app.
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3: School day number 6 in the city of Winnipeg on this September the 23rd of 2026. And as we just heard, that school day is getting a lot better for the students over at the Faraday School in Winnipeg's North End as they share in the $18,000 grant from Music Counts. We just heard from teacher Madeleine Friesen in the last half hour about that. Coming up in this hour, we will preview the first concerts of the Winnipeg Symphony Orchestra's 2026-2027 season. Music director Daniel Raskin and new composer-in-residence Kelly Marie Murphy will be by in just a moment. And I think we're going to share a little bit of the music that you can expect to hear on Saturday and Sunday. That'll include Beethoven's Fifth Symphony in this hour. But first, this from the Fifth Symphony of Pyotr Ilyich Tchaikovsky, the valse performed by the Montreal Symphony Orchestra, who ended our last hour and who begin our musical 8 o'clock hour.

The Montreal Symphony Orchestra sharing music by Pyotr Ilyich Tchaikovsky from his Symphony No. 5. That was the Waltz Movement here on Morning Light on Classic 107, presented by Body Measure. My name is Nolan Kaler. Great to have you with us, whether you're dialed in on 107.1 FM or streaming us on the Classic 107 app or classic107.com. We'd love to hear how you are listening to us and how the music is soundtracking your day. Let us know by texting us on our talk and text line 204-336-1071. It's been a long and busy summer away from the stage for the members of the Winnipeg Symphony Orchestra, but this weekend, at long last, they return to the Centennial Concert Hall for their first performances of the 2026-2027 season. The season begins with a welcome back for old friends on the musical front, pieces that classical music aficionados will be well familiar with, while also welcoming in a new friend in the form of a new composer in residence. That composer is Kelly Marie Murphy, and she, alongside WSO Music Director Daniel

0: Daniel Raskin. Join us this morning ahead of the opening weekend performances. Good morning to you both.
1: Good morning.
0: So I will start here with you, Daniel. As you are contemplating a new season, what are you thinking about and ruminating on as you are beginning another artistic voyage with the WSO this year?
2: I want to echo your words first, the break was far too long, and I was waiting for this opportunity to be back and to be back on stage with the wonderful musicians of the WSO for a while now. It's always a kind of a great sense of responsibility returning back to such war horses as Beethoven Fifth and Tchaikovsky Fifth Symphony. If you talk about our opening night, what is it that we still are able to say new or differently, or how we decipher this cryptography every time anew, what comes out of it? How relevant is our emotion and energy that we project this week from the stage of Centennial Concert Hall to our audiences? How relevant is it for the world we're living in? And these are all the questions that I'm asking myself, and we'll try to find together with all of us answers by playing this great music that are really some of the most foundational pieces in classical orchestral music repertoire. And the choice of two, you know, fate symphonies, if you want, with the famous Beethoven's four-note motive, fate, knocking on the door, and the Symphony No. 5 by Tchaikovsky, which is very much dealing with the same issue and actually ends, if you look closely, with the same four notes motive, rhythmically at least. It's something that is not coincidental, because really every morning we wake up to something that we don't even want to consider being our fate. But there's a lot of unanswered questions in us and around us, and a lot of fractures in our life and society. And I always try to feel that when we listen to this incredible examples of humanity was able to put forward, maybe we will be able to listen each a little better to each other.
0: I love the idea of fate being such a driver for this opening concert. As you say, there are so many things that feel maybe awful is the too strong a word, but inevitable, and that we're hurtling towards something cataclysmic in the world today. With what the WSO does, Maestro, and you've worked with a number of orchestras over the, not just in your career, but even over the last few months with ensembles in Cape Town and in Ostrava with the Janáček Philharmonic, I wonder what the Winnipeg Symphony Orchestra has the power to do to not just share music of fate, but maybe even how to defy fate.
2: Well, first of all, I think that it's wonderful that we're able to pretty much uphold this incredible tradition and necessity for high forms of art all around the world, whether it's in South Africa or in Czech Republic or in South America or in Winnipeg. I think more and more the need for these sources of pure understanding how the human soul is connected to the physicality of our existence, and how all of us are connected through much more than movement and seeing each other and talking to each other and consuming each other products. There is something where what music makes in all these places, it's above us. It's above, it's much more than we are all together and separately. And this is where giving into these incredible powers can provide for a lot of various sources of renewal, and new energy, new emotion, consoling one in difficult times, inspiring someone. You talk about defying the fate. Well, I don't think it's so much the question of defying. It's about understanding that there are things inevitable. I always think that, you know, it was a strike of fate. I came to Winnipeg more than 10 years ago. I never left, you know, like more or less in talking about the relationship of

0: with WSO. Who has decided that this is going to be happening? You know, is it a fate or is it a happy coincidence of circumstances? But there are things that you want to keep more in your hand and be responsible with what you do, and also base this responsibility on being informed and not disinformed, being truthful and honest, being open and kind as well. And this is where music has this incredible incredible power to open these doors for us and let us revisit many of the problematic issues in our lives and what's ahead of us. And this is what we're trying to do in Winnipeg, as much as I will be trying to do in concert with musicians in Cape Town or in Ostrava or in Germany somewhere, or, you know, it doesn't matter. This is not just a universal language, it's a universal emotion that connects to us.
1: That fate on a positive scale is also bringing us a new composer in residence. This year, the fates have aligned for Kelly Marie Murphy, who has been long associated with the WSO, to join the symphony in this new role. A similar question to you here, Kelly Marie. What are you thinking about as you jump into this new role and this new chapter with the WSO?
2: Well, it's extremely exciting. Obviously, I'm looking forward to it. I'm looking forward to the newness of it. Okay, so we've talked about the Tchaikovsky and the Beethoven, and what if there's somebody that's coming to the concert who it's their first time at a concert, you know, an orchestral concert, and so they're going to be listening to this with fresh ears. And what I hope in my role as composer in residence, to just say, come, enjoy, listen, feel welcome, and feel that you can have a response to this music, whether it's 10 years old, 100 years old, 200 years old. There's something to be gained from this. And I think, like Daniel said, we're definitely in a time and a place where maybe we need these elements to support us through some difficult thinking. So I'm looking forward to seeing those people for whom it's their first orchestral concert. I'm looking forward to seeing the youngsters, students, and I'm just really excited to share my love of music. I didn't grow up with all of this around me. Mm. So in many ways, I feel new to this, you know, even though my first appearance with the WSO was in 1995. So I know where those people are at. And so I welcome them with open arms. I'm just excited to see who comes to hear the orchestra, because it's a great orchestra.
1: It sure is, and that orchestra will be sharing your music as well. We'll talk about that in just a moment. We're speaking this morning with Kelly Marie Murphy, the new composer in residence for the Winnipeg Symphony Orchestra, joined by Daniel Raiskin, the music director of the WSO. They'll be returning to the stage this weekend, Saturday night at 7:30 and Sunday afternoon at 2. And let's give you a sense of what Kelly Marie Murphy's music sounds like in an orchestral sense. This is music recorded in 2019 by the Orchestre Classique de Montréal, not to be confused with the Orchestre Symphonique de Montréal. This is music from a record called New Jewish Music Volume 2, and Kelly Marie Murphy's music is called En el Escuro es Todo Uno, In the Dark Everything is the Same. This lamenta shared with us by the Orchestre Classique de Montréal, led by Boris Brott, joined by the Couloir duo of cellist Ariel Barnes and harpist Heidi Crutzen.

0: the Lamenta, the first of four pieces in Kelly Marie Murphy's En el Escuro es Todo Uno. In the dark, everything is the same. Cellist Ariel Barnes, harpist Heidi Crutzen, the Couloir duo, joining the Orchestra Classique de Montréal for that recording here on Morning Light on Classic 107, presented by Body Measure. My name is Nolan Kaler. We're breaking down the first concerts of the Winnipeg Symphony Orchestra's 2026-2027 season that continues with arguably the concert's most famous piece ahead after your weather and traffic update.
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2: We are still dealing with that situation on the north perimeter. Traffic is very backed up, especially for westbound traffic between Lagimodier and Main Street. There was an earlier collision at the underpass at Main Street involving a dump truck. Crews are on scene assessing that bridge and that situation. You can read more about that at winnipegtoday.com. We've also got an issue northbound Archibald approaching Provence. There was a stall blocking the northbound median lane. Keep right to get past that. And if you spot anything else along your commute, we'd love to hear from you. Let us know. Give us a call or text us at 204-336-1071.
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2: We'll start off our day today with sunshine. Clouds will roll in this afternoon with showers starting overnight. We will see a high of 21. It will be windy with the wind gusting from the south 40 to 60 kilometers an hour. And we'll see a low of 13 tonight. Tomorrow, those clouds will stick around with a strong chance of showers or drizzle in the morning, high of 19. And on Friday, more clouds and a high of 22. For your full five-day forecast, visit us online anytime at classic107.com or on the Classic 107 app.
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0: The Royal Concertgebouw Orchestra, led by Bernhard Haitink, sharing music that really does not need any introduction. Of course, the first movement of Ludwig van Beethoven's Fifth Symphony, here on Morning Light on Classic 107, presented by Body Measure. My name is Nolan Kaler, and this morning on the program, we are previewing the first concerts of the Winnipeg Symphony Orchestra's 2026-2027 season. That includes that symphony, as well as Tchaikovsky's Fifth Symphony as well. We're joined by Winnipeg Symphony Orchestra music director Daniel Raiskin and new composer-in-residence Kelly Marie Murphy. And it was really interesting, Kelly Marie, to hear you talk about how these famous pieces weren't really a part of your musical upbringing, since your music will be shared alongside them. What can you tell us about the work that audiences will hear this weekend? Dark Nights, Bright Stars, Vast Universe.
1: So I was asked by the National Arts Center Orchestra and Alexander Shelley to respond to Don Juan, the tone poem by Richard Strauss. So this is a monumental piece in the repertoire, 20 minutes, a tone poem, storytelling at its best. And I thought, oh dear, I get 10 minutes to respond to this piece. What am I going to do? And so I thought maybe I would consider what else was going on while Strauss was writing this piece, because this, you know, we are living and working in the time. So there are things going on in a composer's life. We're also bearing witness to the world around us. So I wanted to sort of dial back and say, well, what else was going on while Strauss was contemplating this piece? So Vincent van Gogh painting Starry Night, 1889, around the same time. And then what really resonated with me was the discovery of the Horsehead Nebula by Wilhelmina Fleming in 1888. Mm. So Mrs. Fleming was one of the Harvard computers, a group of women who were taught to analyze stellar spectra and catalog the stars for the astronomers at the Harvard College Observatory. So these were essentially glass plates with blobs on them. And, you know, it was math and it wasn't in color. And yet they had to learn this. And she excelled at this. And I just thought that's pretty extraordinary. So I wanted to write a piece that was about resilience and searching. And, you know, these are just things that are important as human beings, but I thought, you know, especially to this story, curiosity. And I think maybe with those broad concepts, the piece could stand with these other pieces, because, you know, Tchaikovsky was a storyteller and Beethoven was a storyteller. And I think no matter what the language, you're communicating something, personal in many ways, deep on many levels, but also maybe, you know, somebody comes to the concert and goes, I want to know more about Wilhelmina Fleming and the Harvard computers. And, you know, there's a book. So you can, it just is a gateway to learning more and experiencing more. And I think that when we do that, we're part of the world instead of being just alone in our own studio, kind of plodding away.
0: There's a lot to break down within all of that, but I want to bring in Maestro Raiskin's images of fate back into this, because it strikes me that this piece, your piece, lives in a very interesting balance between pieces that have fate. In other words, something that is almost unavoidable, good or bad, coming down the line. This strikes me as having possibility. There is no telling where this kind of music can take an imagination, or what a listener can imagine when contemplating dark nights and vast universes. How much are you hoping that maybe this kind of piece exists as not a counterbalance, but as a different sort of possibility for what this opening concert can provide to listeners?
2: The music, which is really great, and there is such thing as absolute music, you know, just a beautiful sounding melody and accompaniment. But most of all, there are hidden words and clues and meanings, which are actually the narrative of the music. And the stronger we're able to project this, whether it's in Beethoven or Tchaikovsky or in Kelly Murphy's piece, the stronger it will come across. And then, indeed, this is a path to asking questions, to being curious, mm-hmm. being open, being honest with yourself. You know, turning the mirror to oneself takes a lot of courage. We are very, very, and there's a lot of folk sayings about, you know, we notice everything around us which is wrong or not perfect in shape and stuff, but we are never doing this with us. You know, we are looking at the mirror and realizing, and what about us? How is our hairstyle or makeup or language or, you know, choice of words? So I think that this way, the new, which echoes the past, combined with the past that is very much forward-looking, this music withstood hundreds of years of history probing because it still has something to say, because the narrative is so strong that Beethoven is never fading away with his fifth as much as Tchaikovsky with his one. And there are another few great fifths as well. One should once make a festival, the fifth. I can spend 2 months here doing that, and it's going to be cool. But the same is true. And when we work with young composers, you know, looking forward to a new music festival and all that, we always ask them questions. What is it that you want to say? What is what you want to leave after yourself with the music? Is it a bunch of notes and lines and effects and sound combinations? Or is there a story? Is there a message? And by the way, next to the three lines that you mentioned, you know, being a driving force behind your work, I definitely realized a little bit of Till Eulenspiegel with some of the figures. Mm-hmm. There, and I hear, because it's so close, unavoidable, there are some John Williams with Star Wars too, because we're there, it's right there. Beautiful piccolo soul. It is, you know, and all these things are a beautiful kind of trip of deciphering and recognizing, and maybe it isn't for Kelly Marie what she composed, but I recognize it, and this is the language I translate it into. Whether it's perfect, I don't know, but that's the story I will be trying to tell. And the same with all the music we play. So I am looking forward to, you know, building on this one experience I had conducting that piece, which actually came across very well. And the orchestra liked it a lot, and it's not easy. But now I'm kind of, you know, enhanced with knowledge about how it works. Mm-hmm. I'm going to work with WSO on that.

0: Definitely is going to be a great opener.
1: Well, Winnipeg audiences are also going to be excited to hear that sort of informed approach to a work by one of their own here as well, that being a Canadian composer. Kelly Marie, maybe a final question to you about this, because as you mentioned, this is a work that responded to another piece that came from the canon. As you begin this new chapter, this new relationship with the symphony, and as you're listening to what the symphony is putting out, how do you think that you will get to, or how do you think you will even respond to what the symphony is offering to this community going forward, knowing the orchestra as long as you have?
2: Well, I mean, I need to get to know these musicians. The ones that I knew in 1995, they're starting to retire, darn it. So there are new people, and I want to make that, to me, it's communication. I'm not a public speaker. I'm not any of those things. I'm a composer and I communicate through the music. So what I want it to be is this two-way street. I'm not pretending to know all there is to know. I'm in a learning position, I feel, every time I work with an orchestra. So what is it that they want me to know? How can we work together? Because, I'm sitting here in my studio with all my stuff. I can have ideas, but unless those ideas communicate first to the musicians and the conductor, they do not have a hope of connecting with the audience. So I need to make sure that they trust me, that they know that I'm there to listen and to learn. And I want it to be that kind of a relationship, and that I can grow from it, and that those things help me to make me a better communicator with the language that I have. That's
1: the goal. We can't wait to see that goal unfold in the next season, the first concerts of the WSO's 2026-2027 season. Beethoven 5 and Tchaikovsky 5, presented as part of their BMO Masterwork Series, take place on Saturday night at 7:30, again on Sunday afternoon at 2 o'clock. More information, of course, available at classic107.com and on the Classic 107 app. Kelly Marie Murphy and Daniel Raiskin, thank you so much for taking the time to preview these opening concerts, and all the best for not just this weekend, but also for the rest of this incredible season.
2: Thank you very much.
0: Thank you all very much.
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1: Our featured work by Jean Sibelius is on the way. Another fantastic symphony to close out our time together, or begin to close out our time together. That's ahead after your 9 a.m. news and weather update. But first, music by Robert Schumann from his piano quartet in E-flat to give a bit more of a chamber feel to a very orchestral hour. Daniel Hope on the violin, Paul Neubauer on the viola, David Finkel on the cello, Wuhan at the piano.

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1: Good morning, I'm Colleen Hood. We've got a mainly sunny day in store for us this morning. Increasing cloudiness as the day goes on. We'll have your full weather details coming up in a few minutes. Students at Kelvin High School will soon have more room to stay active. The Manitoba government says construction is set to begin on a new gymnasium and outdoor running track. The gym will add about 11,700 square feet of space, while the track will have a rubberized surface. Both are expected to open in fall of 2027. More than 300 people gathered at the Fork September 20th for the 10th annual We Are All Treaty People celebration. The event hosted by Mennonite Central Committee marked the 155th anniversary of the signing of Treaties 1 and 2. The day brought Indigenous and non-Indigenous people together for music, cultural activities, learning, and reflection. MCC's Carrie Sanner Harvey says treaty is an ongoing relationship built on respect.
2: It's something that is a current relationship and an ongoing one that is about respect and reciprocity and part of why we are here on this land, sharing this space together.
1: The Winnipeg Symphony Orchestra will kick off its 2026-27 season this weekend at the Centennial Concert Hall with a couple of beloved fifths. The orchestra will perform the fifth symphonies of Beethoven and Tchaikovsky alongside a piece by the orchestra's new composer in residence, Kelly Marie Murphy. Murphy and WSO music director Daniel Raskin will tell us more about the symphony's opening weekend coming up on Morning Light. Any Winnipeg music teacher is the recipient of a new grant to help her school with their arts education. Madeleine Friesen at Faraday School in Winnipeg's North End was awarded $18,000 by Music Counts, the charity associated with the Juno Awards, which will return to Winnipeg next spring. It's part of a larger effort by Music Counts to award $1.4 million over the next year, supporting nearly 100 schools across the country. Find out more information at classic107.com or on the Classic 107 app.
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1: We'll start off our day today with sunshine. Clouds will roll in this afternoon with showers starting overnight. We will see a high of 21. It will be windy with the wind gusting from the south 40 to 60 kilometers an hour. And we'll see a low of 13 tonight. Tomorrow, those clouds will stick around with a strong chance of showers or drizzle in the morning, high of 19. And on Friday, more clouds and a high of 22. For your full five-day forecast, visit us online anytime at classic107.com or on the Classic 107 app.
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3: Into our final hour we go on this Wednesday, September the 23rd of 2026. And whether you've been with us since we started the program all the way back at 6 o'clock or whether you're just joining us now, we're delighted to be a part of your Wednesday morning soundtrack. My name is Nolan Kaler. Time now for our featured work here on this Wednesday morning. Music that is emotional, to be sure. You could expect nothing less from Jean Sibelius. But it is also sparse. And in that sense, it fits the bill for an autumnal piece of music when everything becomes just a little bit more simple and open. The Finnish Radio Symphony Orchestra performs Jean Sibelius' Symphony No. 1 in E minor, conducted by Jukka-Pekka Sarasti.

0: Jukka-Pekka Saraste leading the Finnish Radio Symphony Orchestra in a performance of Jean Sibelius' first symphony in E minor, our featured work on this Wednesday morning edition of Morning Light on Classic 107, presented by Body Measure. 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A couple more pieces from Scandinavia, Norway and Sweden to be specific, are on the way after a look at your weather forecast.
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6: We'll start off our day today with sunshine. Clouds will roll in this afternoon with showers starting overnight. We will see a high of 21. It will be windy with the wind gusting from the south, 40 to 60 kilometers an hour. And we'll see a low of 13 tonight. Tomorrow, those clouds will stick around with a strong chance of showers or drizzle in the morning, high of 19. And on Friday, more clouds and a high of 22. For your full 5-day forecast, visit us online anytime.

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2: Starting to wind down the program on this September the 23rd of 2026. We just heard our featured work here on the show, Jean Sibelius's First Symphony in E minor. Music that we mentioned had a bit of an autumnal quality to it in that it had emotion, but also this sort of sparseness. And that's something that Edvard Grieg was tapping into as well when he began to write his third violin sonata in C minor in the autumn, 140 years ago this fall in 1886. Eldbjørg Hemsing joins Simon Trpcheski to perform this movement from Grieg's violin sonata number 3.

Eldbjørg Hemsing joining Simon Trpceski to perform the first movement of Edvard Grieg's Violin Sonata No. 3 in C minor to bring us nearly to the end of our time together here on Morning Light on Classic 107, presented by Body Measure. My name is Nolan Kaler. It was great sharing music and conversation with you here on this Wednesday morning. We'll do a little bit more music sharing over the noon hour on Intermezzo, which is coming your way, naturally, at 12 o'clock. We'll send you off and underway with music by Eivind Alnes from his 10 collected piano pieces. We'll hear some of the earlier offerings in that opus performed by Erling Eriksson. Have a great rest of your Wednesday.

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5: We'll start off our day today with sunshine. Clouds will roll in this afternoon with showers starting overnight. We will see a high of 21. It will be windy with the wind gusting from the south, 40 to 60 kilometers an hour. And we'll see a low of 13 tonight. Tomorrow, those clouds will stick around with a strong chance of showers or drizzle in the morning, high of 19. And on Friday, more clouds and a high of 22. For your full five-day forecast, visit us online anytime at classic107.com or on the Classic 107 app.
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2: Iranian artist Hamideh Barker explores memory migration and the emotional space that exists for people living with two places that they consider home in her latest exhibition. 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
4: We'll start off our day today with sunshine. Clouds will roll in this afternoon with showers starting overnight. We will see a high of 21. It will be windy with the wind gusting from the south, 40 to 60 kilometers an hour. And we'll see a low of 13 tonight. Tomorrow, those clouds will stick around with a strong chance of showers or drizzle in the morning, high of 19. And on Friday, more clouds and a high of 22. For your full five-day forecast, visit us online anytime at classic107.com or on the Classic 107 app.
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2: It's 17 degrees in downtown Winnipeg. Your full weather details coming to you in a few minutes. Good afternoon. I'm Leanna Peters. The Winnipeg Symphony Orchestra will return to the Centennial Concert Hall stage this weekend for the first two concerts of its 2026-27 season. The concert features the Fifth Symphonies of Beethoven and Tchaikovsky, both works that are steeped in themes of fate. WSO Music Director Daniel Ryskin notes that even though the music is being shared at a time when the world feels like its fate is dark, the orchestra is aiming to share hope.
3: There's a lot of unanswered questions in us and around us, and a lot of fractures in our life and society, and I always try to feel that when we listen to this incredible examples of humanity was able to put forward, maybe we will be able to listen a little better to each other.
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2: In downtown Winnipeg today, looks like we're in for a cloudy afternoon with a wind south of 40 kilometers gusting to 60 at the high of 21. Tonight, rain showers with a low of 13. Tomorrow, cloudy, but 60% chance of rain showers or drizzle in the morning with a high of 19. And on Friday, cloudy skies and a high of 22. A look at your current temperatures and 7-day forecast is available at classic107.com or the Classic 107 app.
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Always nice to begin an hour of music with music meant for beginnings. That was the Kyrie from Giovanni Rovetta's Messa e Salmi Concertati, performed by the Gallieli Consort, led by Benjamin Chanier. To begin our time together on Intermezzo on Classic 107.4 this Wednesday, September the 23rd of 2026. My name is Nolan Kaler, keeping you company for the next hour as we present Winnipeg's best curated concert, made for you 100% algorithm free. We've got plenty more Italian music to share. We'll turn to some 19th century offerings in just a little while, but before we get to that, more music of the Italian Baroque, most of which is by guys named Giovanni, such as Giovanni Gabrieli. This is Sonata No. 20, performed by the Taverner Consort and Players, led by Andrew Parrott.

Andrew Parrott, leading the Taverner Consorts and Players in Giovanni Gabrielli's Sonata No. 20 for 22 parts here on Intermezzo on Classic 107. Wonderful to see an ensemble of that size putting together so much incredible music. And that's exactly what is about to happen at the Faraday School in Winnipeg's North End, thanks to a grant from Music Counts for $18,000. We heard more about this grant from instructor Madeleine Friesen earlier on today on Morning Light. 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Let's continue along in our Italian musical survey with Giovanni Bonaventura Viviani. This is his trumpet sonata number 1 in C, performed by Stéphane Bollac and accompanied on the organ by Vincent Boucher.

Stéphane Bollack on the trumpets, joined by Vincent Boucher on the organ to perform Giovanni Buonaventura Viviani's Trumpet Sonata No. 1 in C here on Morning Light on Classic 107, presented by Body Measure. My name is Nolan Kaler, and we've got more Italianate Baroque music being shared tonight as part of the season opener for your Manitoba Chamber Orchestra. They're sharing a concert called Gilded Indulgence, starring Contralto Rose Nagat Tremblay, who will be sharing not just the operatic arias of George Frederick Handel, but also her own music. We spoke with Rose earlier on this week, and you can find that conversation over at classic107.com and the Classic 107 app. We've got another contralto joining us on the airwaves in the meantime. This is Marie-Nicole Lemieux, alongside of the ensemble Matthäus, led by Jean-Christophe Spinozzi, performing this music from Antonio Vivaldi's opera Orlando Furioso, the Nel Profondo, Deep Down, which is also music that can best enhance the voices that can go way deep down.

0: Marie-Nicole Lemieux joining the ensemble Mateos, led by Jean-Christophe Spinozzi, to perform Nel Profondo, Deep Down, music from Antonio Vivaldi's Orlando Furioso here on Intermezzo on Classic 107. More Italian opera music is on the way, although they will be entirely without voices. We'll hear from Amilcare Ponchielli and his opera La Gioconda after a look at your weather forecast.
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6: In downtown Winnipeg today, looks like we're in for a cloudy afternoon with a wind south of 40 kilometers gusting to 60 at the high of 21. Tonight, rain showers with a low of 13. Tomorrow, cloudy, but 60% chance of rain showers or drizzle in the morning with a high of 19. And on Friday, cloudy skies and a high of 22. A look at your current temperatures and 7-day forecast is available at classic107.com or the Classic 107 app.
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Ricardo Schei leading the La Scala Philharmonic Orchestra in the Dance of the Hours from Amilcare Ponchielli's opera La Gioconda here on Intermezzo on Classic 107. My name is Nolan Kaler, and if you're a regular listener to Weekend at the Opera, you'll know that we featured more music from La Gioconda in this past weekend's episode, which featured operas that were one-hit wonders for their composers. 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We'll turn our operatic attentions to Gioachino Rossini next and hear the Sinfonia from his La Cenerentola, a.k.a. Cinderella, performed in a chamber arrangement by the Pentedra Ensemble.

0: Pentedra sharing the Sinfonia from Gioacchino Rossini's La Cenerentola. Beautiful arrangement there here on Intermezzo on Classic 107. We'll hear from the composer who could also cram a lot of notes into a very short amount of time, that being Niccolo Paganini, in just a moment.
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James Ennis on the violin, sharing music by Niccolo Paganini, the 10th caprice from his first opus, bringing us nearly to the end of our time together here on Intermezzo on Classic 107. My name is Nolan Kaler. It was great sharing music and conversation with you here on our airwaves today. I'll be back to do it all again tomorrow, beginning at 6 o'clock with Morning Light, presented by Body Measure. We'll be hearing about the latest edition of the Plug-In Institute down at the Plug-In Institute of Contemporary Art. We'll speak with instructor Raymond Blois-Joly, as well as a couple of the artists involved in the program. We'll send you off and on your way with music by Mauro Giuliani from his Grand Duo Concert Hunt. This is music performed by the Somelia Ensemble. Have a great rest of your day.

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0: 30 kilometers, gusting to 60 at the high of 21. Tonight, rain showers with a low of 13. Tomorrow, cloudy, but 60% chance of rain showers or drizzle in the morning with a high of 19. And on Friday, cloudy skies and a high of 22. A look at your current temperatures and 7-day forecast is available at classic107.com or the Classic 107 app.
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1: In downtown Winnipeg today, looks like we're in for a cloudy afternoon with a wind south of 40 kilometers.

0: temperatures gusting to 60 with a high of 21. Tonight, rain showers with a low of 13. Tomorrow, cloudy, but 60% chance of rain showers or drizzle in the morning with a high of 19. And on Friday, cloudy skies and a high of 22. A look at your current temperatures and 7-day forecast is available at classic107.com or the Classic 107 app.
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Winnipeg's Classic 107. And my name is Chris Wolf. It's so nice to be with you here on this Wednesday afternoon. I'm on the Environment Canada website right now. And as you heard, the temperatures are going to be sort of in the high teens to low 20s. I'm looking ahead into the weekend. Environment Canada right now is predicting rain on Saturday, and we'll see a high of 19. And on Sunday, it's going to be sunny. We'll see a high of 20 degrees. But one of the things that I am also noticing is that the overnight temperatures are starting to get lower and lower. This morning, early before work, I went out for a walk and it was beautiful, nice crisp air. And one of the things I saw was lots of deer. Yeah, the deer are coming out more in the morning because it is so cool. They're such majestic animals. We're going to have a great show over the next 3 hours. Coming up at the top of the 5 o'clock hour today, I'll be putting to air the conversation that I had earlier this afternoon with cellist Sophie Karen and percussionist Will Spensler. They are putting on a performance for the Women's Musical Club of Winnipeg on Saturday night. It is the WMC kickoff concert, and it's also a fundraiser. Will Spensler and Sophie Karen are the Melotone duo, so we're going to hear all about their upcoming performance this Saturday night. So stay tuned for that. I'll be bringing that conversation to air with Sophie and Will at 5. We're going to hear music of Pablo de Sarasate next. This is his Introduction and Caprice Jota. It's performed by Tenhua Yang on violin, and she's joined by the Navarra Symphony Orchestra led by Ernest Martinez Izquierdo.

NY Yang was a violinist, and she was joined by the Navarra Symphony Orchestra led by Ernest Martinez Izquierdo. We heard them performing music of Pablo de Sarasate. That was his Introduction and Caprice Jota. We're going to stay in Spain and hear music of Enrique Granados. This comes from his set of 12 Danzas Españolas, music that Granados wrote in 1890. What we're going to hear is the second piece, titled Oriental. It's performed by Miloš Karadaglić on guitar.

Some beautiful playing by Miloš Karadaglić on guitar. We heard him performing the music of Enrique Granados. We heard from Granados' set of 12 Spanish dances. That was the second one, Oriental. Music that Granados wrote when he was 23 years old. He wrote that music in 1890, and at the time he was living in Barcelona. He had just recently returned from his studies in Paris. Granados traveled to Paris in 1887 in the hopes of studying at the Paris Conservatory. Unfortunately, he was unable to enroll, but he did end up studying privately with one of the teachers at the conservatory, the violinist and composer Charles de Berrio. We're going to stay with music for guitar and hear music of Joaquin Rodrigo. This is music that Rodrigo wrote on a commission from the guitarist Andrés Segovia. We're going to hear the final movement to Rodrigo's Fantasia para un Gentilhombre, or a Fantasia for a Gentleman. We're going to hear this music performed by the gentleman in question, Andrés Segovia, and he's joined by the Symphony of the Air, led by Enrique Horda.

0: went to his Fantasia para un gentil hombre. It was performed by Andres Segovia on guitar, and he was joined by the Symphony of the Air, led by Enrique Horda. Speaking of orchestras, yes, don't forget that tonight the Manitoba Chamber Orchestra kicks off their 2026-27 season with their concert called Gilded Indulgence. They're going to be joined by the contralto Rose Nagar Tremblay. She's going to be performing selections from Handel's operas and oratorios, and the MCO is also going to be doing Haydn Symphony No. 28. If you want to find out more details about tonight's concert, go to themco.ca. It's going to be a wonderful concert tonight. We're going to break for messages, and when we come back, we're going to hear music of Cécile Chaminade as well as music of Maurice Ravel, and both pieces inspired by Spain. We'll hear that music after this.
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music of Cecile Cheminade. That was her Serenade Espagnole. You're listening to the Diamond Lane here on Winnipeg's Classic 107, and my name is Chris Wolf. Stay tuned. Coming up at the top of the 5 o'clock hour today, I'll be putting to air the conversation that I had earlier this afternoon with the Mellotone Duo. Cellist Sophie Karen and percussionist Will Spensler. They are performing a concert this Saturday night for the Women's Musical Club of Winnipeg. It's a fundraising concert. It's also the opening concert of the WMC season, so we're going to hear all about that performance coming up at 5 in my conversation with Sophie Karen and Will Spensler, so stay tuned for that. We're going to hear marvelous and very colorful music next of Ravel. This is his Rhapsody Espagnole. This is Maurice Ravel very much drawing on his Basque heritage. We're going to hear a performance of Ravel's Rhapsody Espagnole performed by the Chicago Symphony Orchestra, and they're led by Jean Martineau.

That was the Chicago Symphony Orchestra led by Jean Martinon. We heard them performing music on Maurice Ravel. That was a performance of his Rhapsody Espagnole, a recording that Martinon made with the CSO back in 1969. It's a fabulous recording. Those recordings Martinon made with the CSO of French music are spectacular. We're going to hear music next of Guy Ropartz. This is the final moment to his Prelude Marine A Chanson for flute, violin, and cello. We'll hear this final movement performed by the Montreal Chamber Players.

0: That was Montreal Chamber Players performing music of Guy Ropart's. We heard the final section to his Prelude Marine et Chanson for flute, violin, cello, and harp. Guy Ropart's spent many years working as the director of the conservatory in Nancy, France. And at the time, the conservatory in Nancy, France was very much affiliated with the Paris Conservatory. We're going to break for messages, and when we come back, we'll hear music of Jean Krah to take us into 4 o'clock. So please stay with me.
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5: In downtown Winnipeg today, looks like we're in for a cloudy afternoon with a wind south of 40 kilometers gusting to 60 at the high of 21. Tonight, rain showers with a low of 13. Tomorrow, cloudy, but 60% chance of rain showers or drizzle in the morning with a high of 19. And on Friday, cloudy skies and a high of 22. A look at your current temperatures and 7-day forecast is available at classic107.com or the Classic 107 app.

0: This is CKCL Classic 107 in Winnipeg, a Golden West radio station. 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
1: And you are listening to the Diamond Lane here on Winnipeg's Classic 107. And my name is Chris Wolf. Just there before the ID, we heard wonderful music of the French composer Jean Krah. That was the third movement to his first string quartet. It was performed by the Louvigny Quartet, a string quartet that Krah called To My Brittany. He himself was from Brittany. Jean Krah was also a naval officer, and when he wrote that music, he had just been promoted from midshipman cadet to lieutenant. I'm going to start the 4 o'clock hour out with music of Brahms. This is the final movement to his Symphony No. 2. It's performed by the Chicago Symphony Orchestra and they're led by Daniel Barenboim.

Some absolutely excellent music of Brahms on this Wednesday afternoon. We heard the final movement to his Symphony No. 2. It was performed by the Chicago Symphony Orchestra, and they were led by Daniel Barenboim. That's one of those recordings I remember exactly where I was when I bought that recording. I bought the CSO Barenboim Brahms cycle in the mid-90s on Spark Street in Ottawa. Speaking of orchestras, yes, don't forget that this weekend our Winnipeg Symphony Orchestra is kicking off their 2026-27 season with two-fifths. They're doing Beethoven Symphony No. 5 and Tchaikovsky's Symphony No. 5. The performances take place this Saturday night at 7:30 and Sunday afternoon at 2 p.m. You're going to find out more details about the WSO's upcoming concert this weekend. Yes, go to the WSO.ca. We're going to hear some chamber music next of the German composer Bertold Damka. This is the second movement scherzo to his second piano trio. We'll hear it performed by the Tenberg Yang Schaefer Piano Trio.

Using a Bertolt Damka, we heard the second movement to his second piano trio in G minor. It was performed by the Tenberg Yang Schaefer Piano Trio. That piano trio taking its name from its three members, the cellist Wensing Yang, the violinist Ilyona Tenberg, and the pianist Michael Schaefer. Bertolt Damka was very much a job hopper. He started working in Frankfurt, and eventually he would move to St. Petersburg, Russia, where he would spend a number of years working as a composer and music critic. From there, he moved on to Brussels, and he eventually ended up in Paris, where he ended up teaching at the conservatory there, and one of his closest friends was Hector Berlioz. We're going to hear music next of Carl Reinecke. This is the first movement to his flute concerto. We'll hear this music of Reinecke performed by Patrick Gallois on flute, and he's also leading the Swedish Chamber Orchestra.

0: Patrick Galwa was a flute player, and he was also leading the Swedish Chamber Orchestra. We heard them performing music off Carl Reinecke. That was the first movement to his flute concerto. That's one of the last pieces Reinecke would compose. He wrote that music in 1908, and he wrote it for his friend, the flute player Maximilian Schwedler, who was on faculty at the Leipzig Conservatory. Reinecke had spent many years working as a director of the conservatory in Leipzig. We're going to break for messages, and when we come back, we'll hear some chamber music of Dvorak, and we'll also take a trip down the mighty Moldau River. We'll hear that music after this.
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3: Traffic is picking up around Winnipeg. We're still dealing with a crash on Pembina that's approaching McGilvery. It's blocking the northbound curb lane. Keep left to pass, and you can expect northbound delays. We're also seeing reports of another crash on St. Anne's and Kingswood. It's blocking the northbound curb lane. Keep left to pass, and you can expect some northbound delays. Let me know what you're seeing out on the road. Give me a text or call on the Classic 107 Talking Text line at 204-336-1071. I'm Leanna Peters.
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music of Dvorak, we heard the first movement to his American Quartet. It was performed by the Hagen String Quartet. You're listening to the Diamond Lane here on Winnipeg's Classic 107. And my name is Chris Wolf. It's so nice to have your company with me here on this Wednesday afternoon. Stay tuned. Coming up at the top of the 5 o'clock hour today, I'll be putting to air my conversation with the Mellotone Duo, cellist Sophie Karen and percussionist Will Spencer. They are performing this Saturday night for the Women's Musical Club of Winnipeg. The Women's Musical Club of Winnipeg is having a fundraising concert featuring the Mellotone Duo. So we're going to hear my conversation with Sophie Karen and Will Spencer coming up at 5 and all about that concert on Saturday night. So please stay with me. We're going to hear music next up, Biedrich Smetana. This is his just wonderful Moldau tone poem, his depiction of the Moldau River that runs through Prague. We'll hear performed by these

0: That was the Israeli Philharmonic Orchestra led by Zubin Mehta. We heard them performing music of Biedrich Smetana. We heard from Smetana's Mavast tome poem cycle, the second tome poem, his depiction of the mighty Moldau River. We're going to break for messages, and when we come back, we'll hear music of the Czech composer Zdeněk Fibich to take us into 5 o'clock, and stay with me. Coming up in just a few minutes, I'll be putting to air my conversation with cellist and singer Sophie Karen and percussionist Will Spencer. We're going to hear all about their upcoming concert that they're doing for the Women's Musical Club of Winnipeg this Saturday night, so stay tuned for that. We're going to break for messages, and when we come back, we'll hear the music of Zdeněk Fibich.
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2: Traffic is slow moving around the city, especially in the downtown area. Some of those classic areas like on Donald Street, Osborne, and Portage Avenue. And there's no stalls or collisions at the moment. The issues we're dealing with on Pembina and on St. Anne's have been resolved. 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I'm Leanna Peters.
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8: Tonight, rain showers with a low of 13. Tomorrow, cloudy, but 60% chance of rain showers or drizzle in the morning with a high of 19. And on Friday, cloudy skies and a high of 22. A look at your current temperatures and 7-day forecast is available at classic107.com or the Classic 107 app.

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1: And just up before the ID, we heard music of Zdeněk Fibich. That was the final movement to his Sonata for Violin and Piano. It was performed by Josef Suk on violin and Josef Hala was at the piano. You are listening to the Diamond Lane here on Winnipeg's Classic 107, and my name is Chris Wolf. It is so nice to be with you here on this Wednesday afternoon. For more than 130 years, the Women's Musical Club of Winnipeg has supported Manitoba musicians through scholarships and performance opportunities while also presenting outstanding artists and helping to advance classical music in the community. That tradition continues this Saturday, October 3rd at 7:30 at Fort Garry Mennonite Fellowship Church, where the Women's Musical Club will present a fundraising concert featuring the Mellotone Duo. The Mellotone Duo brings together two award-winning Manitoba musicians, cellist and singer Sophie Karen and percussionist Will Spencer. Together, they explore the possibilities of this unusual combination of instruments, performing a program that brings classical, contemporary, and jazz influences together in new

0: about their upcoming performance this Saturday for the Women's Musical Club of Winnipeg, I am joined by the Mellotone Duo. Hello, Sophie and Will. So great to have you here in studio.
1: Hello. Thank you for
2: so
1: having us.
2: So great to be here. Thank you.
0: Okay. So you're both still students studying at the University of Manitoba's Desjardins Faculty of Music. What year are you both in and who are you studying with? Sophie, maybe I'll start with you.
1: Yeah, I'm in my third year in performance, studying with Dr. Mina Rose Chung for cello, and I'm also studying with Tracy Dahl and Valdine Anderson for voice.
0: Yeah, yeah. So are you doing a double major in performance, or are you focusing on cello or voice?
1: I'm a cello major, but I'm doing a voice minor.
0: Nice.
1: And yeah.
0: And Will, how about you?
2: I am also in my third year in the performance program. I study with Dr. Ben Reimer and Victoria Sparks for percussion.
0: Perfect. Okay, so Sophie, you were a WMC scholarship winner for 2026, and you won the $3,000 Women's Musical Club scholarship. Was that your first time competing for the scholarship? And can you talk about the impact that the WMC has had on your career?
1: This was my first time competing in the competition, and it was so much fun. The environment was so nice, and the Women's Musical Club was really supportive and encouraging. And they always make sure that they're following up with their winners and they're supporting them in their journeys. And yeah, it was really great.
0: Yeah, that's fantastic. First time out and big win.
1: Yeah.
0: Nice. Okay, so when I saw the press release for the concert, I thought cello and percussion as a duo, it's so unusual. How did the two of you come together and decide that you wanted to perform together as a Mellotone duo?
2: We first met back in 2024 at a Rainbow Stage scholarship presentation. Oh. And back then, I was so starstruck by the great Sophie that I was terrified to speak with her. But eventually, we reconvened toward, I'd say, the end of our first year at the U of M.
1: Yeah, it was around the middle of our first year, I would say.
2: Yeah, and we realized that we both had supremely eclectic tastes as people who were studying classical music but listening to a lot of jazz and getting into all sorts of new music. We realized that we had a really great opportunity to make the most of these facilities and this time studying together to put together some really interesting arrangements of our own and to see what's out there for this sort of instrument combination.
0: Yeah, it sounds super interesting. I mean, the idea of pairing percussion with cello creates a whole realm of endless possibilities when it comes to colors and textures. Will, what kind of percussion are you going to be performing on? And are you going to be bringing kit to the concert on Saturday as well?
2: Ooh, not for this one, but hold on, we've got some cool things coming down the pipe. For this show, I'll be primarily playing marimba and vibraphone. We have a variety of repertoire to be performed on both, and we've had such a great time experimenting with the different textures, combinations of wooden and metal instruments, and how these both play with voice. It's been beautiful exploring the different soundscapes we can do with this. So we're going to stick with these mallet instruments for a little bit, and then eventually branch out into some louder, scarier things.
0: And I know one of the things, Will, that you're super interested in is this idea of crossover between classical and contemporary genres. Was this also something that really excited you about performing with Sophie?
2: It absolutely is. And this is the perfect performance venue for us. We both have such a massive interest in jazz and classical music. We both work with the same 1920s jazz band as well. So we've kind of crossed paths in the jazz world before. And we realized that there are all sorts of ways to either jazzify our regular classical rep. There's all these gray areas between jazz and classical. And you'll see that on the program. I'm going to bridge together part of our piece with a solo vibraphone tune called Blues for Gilbert, written for the great Gilbert Webster. And that'll kind of carry us into a nice little section of jazz standards that I'm really looking forward to hearing Sophie's beautiful voice on.
0: So, yeah, let's talk about the rep for Saturday night. I mean, what can audience expect? Can you talk about some of the classical compositions?
1: Sure. There's going to be a lot of classics that everyone will recognize, or hopefully.
0: Yeah.
1: We have things like The Swan that everyone will, love on cello, which will be done with vibraphone, which I'm very excited for. I arranged it myself. And yeah, I just fell in love with the texture that it brought. And we also have some lovely selections from Schumann's Dichterliebe, number 1 and number 10. And those will be with cello and with voice.
0: And you're going to be singing and playing at the same time?
1: I will be.
2: There's nothing she can't do.
1: So that's not really been seen before, I don't think, especially in this combination of instruments. So, yeah.
0: It's going to be amazing. And then, Will, do you want to talk about some of the contemporary and jazz music that audiences are going to expect to hear?
2: Yeah, so as I mentioned,

0: working towards sort of a jazz section of our program with, again, some jazz tunes that everyone's going to recognize. We've got some upbeat swing. We've got a gorgeous rendition of, can I say it or is it a surprise?
1: You can say it.
0: We've got a gorgeous rendition of Moon River. I'm so excited for it. It's such a gorgeous soundscape to hear vibraphone paired with voice. Yeah. And we also have a gorgeous contemporary composition by the great Jocelyn Morlock that we are programming for this show. And that was written for this combination of instruments, and it plays so beautifully. I think it'll just transport everyone in that room to another plane of existence, just like it does with us when we're practicing.
2: I know this piece. Jocelyn was a friend, dear friend of mine. So yeah, I know, it's a stunner. Yeah,
0: it is.
2: It's a

0: Amazing. Sophie, well, this has been just fantastic having you here. I'm going to wrap up the conversation by asking what you're both looking forward to about performing on Saturday night. Sophie, maybe I'll start with you.
1: Well, I've just fallen in love with the repertoire that we've been learning and exploring. It's definitely not something I've heard much before, and I'm really excited for audiences to learn more about the percussion world and what it can do and the colors that it can bring to chamber music.
0: Yeah, for sure. Will, how about you?
2: Likewise, I'm extremely excited to show off some percussion in a chamber setting to the viewers at this Women's Musical Club event, and I'm so grateful that they're platforming these interesting and unique combinations and doing this all to give back to the musical community in the form of this fundraiser. It'll just be a tremendous, tremendous opportunity, and it's great for us to see all of these weird arrangements that we've been working on and everything we've been practicing to create this transportational experience coming to fruition in a large space with these wonderful, wonderful listeners coming to see us.
0: Yeah, and WMC just again supporting young up-and-coming Manitoba talent.
2: It's wonderful.
0: Sophie and Will, this has been terrific having you here. The fundraising concert on Saturday night at Fort Garry Mennonite Fellowship Church for the Women's Musical Club of Winnipeg sounds like it is going to be super fun and super entertaining. A great way to kick off their season. All the best. Will, say howdy to Tori for me. And Sophie, say howdy to Mina for me. And thanks so much for taking the time to stop by and talk to me about Saturday night's concert.
2: Thank you. See you there.
0: 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I have embedded a direct link to the concert page about the concert. You can find it in the know. Sophie and Will, thanks again.
2: Thank you.

A little bit of music written by Jocelyn Morlock. We heard about the first half of her beautiful piece called Shade for cello and vibraphone. It was performed by Ariel Barnes on cello and Vern Griffiths was the vibraphonist. That is music that you can hear performed this Saturday night, performed by the Mellotone Duo. Before that music of Jocelyn Morlock, you heard the conversation that I had with Will Spensler and Sylvie Caron, the two performers of the Mellotone Duo. They are performing this Saturday night for the Women's Musical Club of Winnipeg. That is going to be a great concert. If you want to find out more details, just go to classic107.com. I put up a post about the concert and you can find out more details there. We're going to hear music next of Handel. This is the final three movements to his music for the Royal Fireworks. We'll hear this music performed by Gene Lamont and Doubtful Music.

music of Handel, we heard the final four sections to his Music for the Royal Fireworks. It was performed by Gene Lamont and Tafel Music. Earlier I said we were hearing the final three. I gotta turn the page on my log. The last movement was on the following page. We're going to hear music next of Bach. This is a performance of his Keyboard Concerto in A minor, BWV 1065. We're going to hear this marvelous music performed by Alexander Truro at the piano, and he's joined by La Vilaine Dubois, led by Bernard Labadie.

0: Alexandre Turow was at the piano when he was joined by La Ville en Dubois, led by Bernard Labadie. We heard them performing music of Bach. That was a full performance of his keyboard concerto in A minor, BWV 1065. We're going to break for messages, and when we come back, we're off to Argentina and Cuba. We'll hear music of Ernesto Lecuona, as well as music of Maximo Pujol. We'll hear that music after this.
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3: Have a new update in traffic. Looking like reports of a crash on Stradbrook approaching Osborne on the northbound. There's quite a bit of backup in the area down to Wellington Crescent. Let me know what you're seeing out on the road. 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

That was Duo Terjan performing music of Ernesto Lackawanna. We heard his piece Ante el Escorial. You're listening to The Diamond Lane here on Winnipeg's Classic 107, and my name is Chris Wolf. We're going to hear music next of the Argentinian composer Maximo Diego Pujol. This is his piece for flute and guitar, Nubes de Buenos Aires. It's performed by Similia.

0: That was a twin sister duo, Similia, performing music of Maximo Pujol. We heard his just great piece, Nubes de Buenos Aires. We'll break for messages, and when we come back, we're going to hear some very fun music performed by Quarteto Gelato. We'll hear that music after this.
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2: We have a new update in traffic. Looking like reports of a crash on Stradbrook approaching Osborne on the northbound. There's quite a bit of backup in the area down to Wellington Crescent. 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
2: Tonight, rain showers with a low of 13. Tomorrow, cloudy, but 60% chance of rain showers or drizzle in the morning with a high of 19. And on Friday, cloudy skies and a high of 22. A look at your current temperatures and 7-day forecast is available at classic107.com or the Classic 107 app.

0: Music written by the Peruvian singer-songwriter Chabuca Granda. We heard her piece La Flor de Canela, or The Cinnamon and Flower. It was performed by Quarteto Gelato. That about does it for me. I'm going to turn it over to Dinner Classics. You've been listening to The Diamond Lane here on Winnipeg's Classic 107, and my name is Chris Wolf. It has been so much fun to be with you here on this Wednesday afternoon. I'll be back tomorrow in this chair to do it all again. I'll talk to you then. Bye-bye for now.
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0: Hello, my name is Carson Natras, and I am the artistic director of Winnipeg's Rainbow Stage. I love singing, dancing, and acting, and nothing gets me singing and dancing in the morning like Winnipeg's Classic 107.
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4: Tonight, rain showers with a low of 13. Tomorrow, cloudy, but 60% chance of rain showers or drizzle in the morning with a high of 19. And on Friday, cloudy skies and a high of 22. A look at your current temperatures and 7-day forecast is available at classic107.com or the Classic 107 app.
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